0: 6AR from Osborne Park, over.
1: Osborne Park, send, over.
0: Active alarm above kitchen, no sign of fire, crews investigating, over.
1: Roger, Osborne Park, yeah.

0: Osborne Park, Tom.
1: Osborne Park, send.
0: This alarm was set off in 90 ground floor prep area. There's no reason for the activation. We've isolated and left it with management. Take their agents. We're made up and available. CBA. Oh, over.
1: Roger, Osborne Park.

0: SAR, this is Joondalup, over. 6R to Joondalup. 6R to Joondalup, the alarm was activated by fluctuation in pressure in the pipes in the booster room. Pumps were activated. We've turned off the pumps, reinstated the system. Wormwood's on scene, available radio, over.
1: Roger, Joondalup, yeah.
2: Tower 5, burn over enacted, two crew accounted for. The emergency, LT 68, burn over enacted.
1: 6AR to last caller, what is your call sign and where are you located?

0: 6R to Canning Vale from St John's on scene. You are not required to stand down, over.
1: 6R from Canning Vale, acknowledged for available, over.
0: Roger. Yeah.

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1: Bunbury first, go ahead, over.
0: So Bunbury 1st and Bunbury 2nd are located at the Southwest Regional Headquarters. 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
0: 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They had to assist her prior to our arrival. She is conscious, not bleeding, not requiring any urgent medical care. St John Ambulance has just arrived. They're doing assessment. We'll remain on scene in case we're required to help move casualty downstairs. We expect to be here approximately 15 minutes, over.
1: Wayne Garrett, roger, out.

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0: 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It was set off by steam from an experiment. We have reset the board, we're leaving it with staff and we're available radio, over.
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0: Kensington premises has confirmed false alarm, over.
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2: Belmont acknowledged, out. 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

0: 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We've arrived. Casuarina Prison will be delayed. Mobile phone only. Over.
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0: Kensington, alarm activated, zone 9, set by burnt popcorn, over.
1: Kensington, roger, out.

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0: 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First alarm rescue, stand Granada down. 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
0: Are you turning us out to a 527 Mill Point Road, South Perth? Over.

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1: Roger, 6 hour. We're on the freeway, it's quite heavy traffic, so we'll get off at Mill Point Road, get changed and turn out, over.
0: Murdoch, roger, out.

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0: 6AR from Kensington. Make this the third lot of fire. We have smoke showing from the fifth floor unit. We've got crews making access up the internal stairs, commencing fire attack from internal hydrants. Over.
1: Kensington, roger, out.
0: Further to us, it's incident will be called Mill Point Control, over.
1: Kensington, roger, out.
2: So I was on park, updated on iris, over.

0: 6AR from Kensington. Make this fourth alarm structure fire based on resources on scene. We're just commencing evacuation on the upper floors, over.
1: Kensington, Wilco, out.
0: Further than my last, firstly, A crew have made entrance into the unit. Heavily smoke logs, but have not yet located the set of fire. No visible flames, over.
1: Kensington, Roger, out.
0: Dear
1: Billy, Roger, out to you, 6AR2, Welsh Pool first, stand down, over.
0: First acknowledge, over.
1: Roger, out.
2: 6AR from TO Perth, I've arrived. Please request way pole attendance for traffic management. Over.
1: TO Perth, Wilco, out.

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1: So this fire is limited to the balcony area of a single apartment. Any other resources can stand down on.
0: Dio Billy, roger.

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0: 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We're available, over.
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0: We have found a log pile, 3 metres by 3 metres, located at 38 Robertson Road. Therefore, just smoke over back at Bondi Hall. It's currently unoccupied. We'll do further investigation to find the owners. Over.
1: And I've got 3-4, a roger out.
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2: Rockingham second HSR out to DBA, Quinona Green Terminal.
1: Rockingham second, roger out.
2: Six AR from Belmont. We've been released from this incident. We are available. Over.
1: Belmont, roger out.

0: charge. 3 seconds. We've been releasing this incident. Available letter.
1: 5 seconds. Roger out.
2: Six AR from Rockingham First. No backup required. Over.
1: Rockingham First. Roger out to you. Six AR to Rockingham Second. You can stand down. Over.
0: Rockingham Second acknowledged. Available.
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0: 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We're available. 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
1: Sudbury 3, a right hand. AR2 Fremantle, second, a false alarm, over.
0: Fremantle, second, receiving, go ahead, over.
1: Fremantle, second, a false alarm, over.
0: Fremantle, second, receive, proceeding normal road, over.
1: Fremantle, second, roger.

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0: We've arrived at the Sword in O'Connor. Everyone there is surprised with our attendance. There's no knowledge of any alarms. Do you have any more information, Arthur?

0: 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Over.
1: It's experimental first. That wasn't very readable. I'm going to give you a direct line, over.
0: Fremantle First, roger out.

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0: SAR from Belmont.
1: Belmont, send over.
0: 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Crews are investigating. Over.
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0: 6R Brunswick, which is 69, turning up to Roadcrest Rescue, Ferguson Valley. Crew of 5, Captain.
1: Brunswick, roger out.

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0: We have one casualty trapped physically in the vehicle. We're using turf wings to pull the vehicle away from the tree. More to follow, over. Approximately an hour and a half, over.
1: February 2nd, a roger out. 6AR2, Bunbury 2nd, do you have a classification for this incident, over?
0: From Bunbury 2nd, radio transmission sketchy, I'll give you a call via mobile phone, over.
1: February 2nd, roger out.
2: 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We're available, over.
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0: 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Eaton Ultra Lynn standing down and returning to station unavailable. 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
0: From Kensington, Millpoint Control is now being left with the FIOs. Kensington are departing, unavailable due to contaminated PPE. Cause is remaining as undetermined at this stage. Over.
1: Roger, Kensington, out.

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1: Rockingham first, 10, over.
0: This will be first alarm, no entrapment or injury. There's just a small amount of oil on the road. We'll be here for 20 minutes,
1: Roger, Rockingham first.

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1: 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Power lines down across the road. We have closed off both directions of Badger Up Road at about

0: 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Instant closure on Iris. 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
1: Identified a second power line down across the road approximately 300 metres north of our location on Badger Up Road. Pure coincidence, the police happen to be doing driver training in the area. We've tasked them with closing off the road further north of us at the second line down and waiting Western Power.

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1: Bombardier number 3, send over.
0: Next up, Bombardier 3, you've been released from the road crash rescue in Ferguson, 2-4 and Palm Beach Station, over.
1: Roger, Bombardier number 3, yeah.

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0: Power have made the 2-4 on power line safe. Our light tanker has patrolled the entire length of Adirup Road, confirmed there's no other power lines that we know of down. Both directions of Adirup Road now open, left to west, power available, over.
1: Roger, Wangara, now.

0: Tower from Canningvale. We're going to be on delay while we're at the Riverton Leisureplex evacuation exercise.
1: Six out of Canningvale, Roger. Roughly how long will you be delayed, over?
0: Expecting under 2 hours, over.
1: Six out of Canningvale, Roger. Out.

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0: Joondalup,
2: over.
0: Six AR to
2: Joondalup,
0: go ahead, over.
2: Six AR, Joondalup, classified first alarm bush. 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
0: Six AR to Joondalup, roger, out.

0: Albany First Ute. Can you please add us to the Warnav Health Campus job, over?
1: 6 out, Albany First Ute. 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
1: 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Say again, over.
0: Yes, 6AR, this is Allenbrook. Currently conducting a drill in the backyard. We're available to Lake Station, over.
1: 6AR to Allenbrook, roger. 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
1: 6 out, Albany First Newton, roger, out.

0: out Albany first. 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
0: Crews are currently assisting maintenance with burst water pipes and collapsed ceiling in the hospital, so we'll be delayed. Turn out for any other jobs. 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
1: Six out, opening first. 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
0: Instant closure, P1 CAD, we're available. 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
1: Albany First, roger out.

0: Sawanger, classified justifiable false alarm. As expected, it is a mistaken for the burn-off, which is just to the west of this location. You may receive additional calls as there's a significant increase in the number, the amount of smoke from that burn-off. We're available, over.
1: Wangara, roger out.

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0: Now, Douglas First, this is a first alarm traffic accident. We're going to apply some fuel stops.

0: 6AR from Kiara. Yeah, address correction. This was Tonkin Highway northbound to westbound lanes of Reed Highway.
1: Roger, Kiara, out.

0: MTR.
1: AR to Kiara, send.
0: Yeah, this is a single vehicle mobile property crash. The female driver is currently in the hands of St John. We're just waiting for police to arrive for traffic management, and we are mitigating hazards.
1: Roger, Kiara out.

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1: IR to Kiara, send.
0: Waypole and towing service are in attendance. We have mitigated all hazards. I've left this with police. 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
2: Six AR from Fremantle first. Low sound with fire. 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
0: This alarm, DBA valid, set off by steam escaping air conditioning header tank. We've left it with shift engineers. We're available, over.
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0: 6AR from Belmont. This is a special service. We'll be on approximately half an hour. Over.
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JR from Rockingham First. 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

up here, Northern Country Pump, turning out to structural fire, Stirling Street, across the Hart, crew of four, 3BA, over.

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1: 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We'll proceed and confirm, over.
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0: The first alarm grass fire, probably a couple of metres square. We're going to send the light tanker back to the arc. That's a long way from here. See if they can find anything. We'll deal with this one with the pump.
1: Kevin, roger.

0: Victoria, this is Fremantle First. Alarm activated, zone 2033, level 8, cruise investigating, over.
1: Fremantle First, roger.
0: From Northern.
1: Northern, send over.
0: From Northern, crews have extinguished four separate small areas that were burning at this property. Confirming there is no damage to any structures on the property. We've made up now and returning station.
1: Northern, roger up.

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0: They are Albany first, 3-4. Can you please add us to traffic crash Albany? Over.
1: Albany first, 3-4. Roger out.
2: Fremantle first,
1: then. Fremantle first,
2: send over. 6 hours, this alarm was set off by workers, level 8, zone 2033. They had isolated the area previous for the work, and the engineer was resetting the board when the activation occurred. We've left it in their hands and we're available, over.
1: Fremantle first, roger out.

0: SAR Albany First 3-4, were you trying to get us over?
1: Yeah, Albany First 3-4, will you be attached to every incident tonight, over?
0: From Albany First 3-4, affirmative, over.
1: Albany First 3-4, roger that.

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0: 6RB, Callum on the 3-4. We've located the fire at the end of Bracken Road. 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
1: Callum on the 3-4, Roger. 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
0: Yeah, Roger. 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We'll make contact with D4.
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2: We've made contact with D4. 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
0: We've extinguished this fire with a burn area of 1,100 square metres. It was extinguished with hose reels from 3-4 Calumet Light Tanker 1 and 2 and Pick and Put Light Tanker. D4 was also in attendance. There's no property damage. The area's been made up and we are departing going to station. Bye-bye.
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0: 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We're mobile to Ballajura to do a pumping drill with Malaga. 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
1: Mazatjong 12-2, roger out.
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0: They are. Gingin HSR arrived and making contact with SJA.
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0: 晶晶。晶晶，叫我起来吧。
1: Jin Jin, we have 651 overhead, able to gain contact. Do you know if they're operating on ES Charlie or Delta? We've had nothing on both.
0: 6 out of Jin Jin, we've had no contact with Rescue 651. I will try and make contact, over.
1: If they are acknowledged, if you could make them gain contact on ES Charlie, their standing area has power line through the middle, over.
0: Jin Jin, roger, out to you, 6 out of rescue, 651, over.

0: 赛亚经济来吧。Jin Jin, we've been unable to make contact with Rescue 651. Try monitoring channel 220, over.
1: Jin Jin, Charlie's 220 was there, Charlie. Nothing heard from them, over.
0: Jin Jin, roger out. Yeah.
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1: Mundijong 3-4, roger, has the burn been extinguished or are they continuing, over?
0: Copy, they're continuing until 8 o'clock and it's been registered, over.
1: Mundijong 3-4, roger out.

0: say out from Ellenbrook, we've been released and we'll advise when back in our area. 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
2: 6 out, Malaga, go ahead.
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0: AR, there's no shop active zone, but crews are investigating. No signs of fire. Management is on scene. Over.
1: Cavalry First, roger out.

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0: 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We decommed the area as directed by SOA. 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
0: 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Occupant is in attendance. 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He is in the process of extinguishing. We've left it with the property owner. 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

0: 34, over.
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0: 6AR from Vincent Second. We are available in our own fire district. 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
0: To the first alarm for this incident. The incident's actually at Pinjarra Williams Road, Davis Brook. It's about 20 by 30 metres. We will be approximately 30 minutes. Over.
1: Trolling up 3-4, roger out.

0: 6AR from Welshful Firs. 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
0: This is a special service, car versus scooter. The rider of the scooter is absconded. We'll require police on scene. We're cleaning up an oil spill. We'll be on scene approximately 30 minutes, over.
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0: Doodle up, wait out. 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
1: Welling up 3-4, send over.
0: Paul's leaving this incident on Pindrow Williams Road. I'll call in to comms then when I get in the phone range and with all details on the incident. Over.
1: Following up 3-4, roger out.
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1: Do you have first, roger out.

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0: Can we just get location? Is this the footbridge that goes from Connolly Primary School into the Dunlop Industrial Area over? Footbridge only?
1: DO Perth, affirmative. 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
0: Please 6AR, thank you, out.

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0: 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Police have just dropped soon, cars off the road. We are with them, over.
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0: This is a special service call, car v car. There's no fire. There is a large oil spill. Firefighters currently cleaning this up with fill stop. We will require waypole as one of the drivers has absconded. We'll be here 30 minutes, over.
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0: Murdoch, do you have a after-hours contact number that you could get through? We are unable to gain access to the FIP room. They appear to have changed the keys. The keys we have in the key bag aren't working, over.

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0: Murdoch has a DBA fault, no reason for activation. We've isolated the zone, informed the after hours of the isolation, panels reset, we're available, over.
1: Murdoch, roger out.

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0: 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We're available, over.
1: Kensington, roger out.

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0: Pinjarra, correction, 6AR, Pinjarra light tanker, over.
1: Pinjarra light tanker, go ahead, over.
0: Pinjarra light tanker and 3-4, sending to traffic accident at North Dandalup, 3 crew, 3 BA, lieutenant in charge.
1: Pinjarra, roger out.

0: north end, like 3-4 turning out. Traffic crash. Over.
1: North stands up, 3-4, roger out.

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0: 6R North Sandlot 34, over.
1: 34 receiving, over.
0: Yeah, can you confirm if the vehicle is on fire, over?
1: Single vehicle on fire, approximately 10 square metres of bush on fire. Wave pole in attendance, over.
0: North Sandlot 34, roger, out to 6R Amanda first, you can stand down, over.
2: Roger, 6R Amanda first, understood.

0: 6AR from Alan Rook, special service call police in attention, and we'll be here for about 15 minutes, over.
1: Alan Rook, roger.
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0: I'll double check, but not at this stage. Just give me 2 minutes.
1: Alan Rook, roger.

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1: Jarrah Light Tanker, roger out.
2: Six AR from Ellen Rook, an ambulance is not required. Over.
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0: 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Request for units are attended, over.
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0: RSU 651, copy North Dandalup. 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We'll be monitoring emergency Charlie. If you can have both units monitor that radio channel also.
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Crews have made the vehicle safe. Casualty in the hands of 651. Crews have made up, returning to state. Waypole still on scene, over. Pinjarra light tanker 1, roger.

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0: SAR, Albany, first over.
1: 6-8 Albany first, go ahead, over.
0: Albany first, this is a first alarm RCR rollover. One casualty stuck in the vehicle. Casualty has been removed by fire crews and now in the care of St. John Ambulance, over.
1: 6-8 Albany first, roger, out to you, 6-8 Albany second, you can stand down, over.
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0: opening second.
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1: 6 out, opening second, roger, out.